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B101. That's Kim Wilde, You Keep Me Hanging On. And she got a number one hit with that in 85, same way the Supremes, Diana Ross, got it in 1965, but a completely different arrangement, leading me to believe that a number one is a number one is a number one song. Billy Joel.

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1: That is what I call a hair band power ballad. See, every rock band, whether it's alternative rock, hair band, heavy metal, all kind of like meet in one area that's similar, and it's the ballad, you know, and everybody is good for one or two good ballads per album, and that's Every Rose Has Its Thorn, Bret Michaels and Poison.
2: Now I see why you spend a lot of money on bed sheets.
3: Why is that?
2: Well, this guy over in England, he's a little bit embarrassed after going to the ER. He woke up with blue skin. So his friend said, you know what? You should go to the hospital. So he took him to the emergency room. Yeah. They checked him out. They used an alcohol wipe on his skin, which immediately took the blue off. This guy was sleeping on brand new blue bed sheets and the color came off.
3: You see?
2: Oh my God.
3: That's why I spend a lot of money on bed sheets, for the thread count, for the comfort, and for the fact that they last longer, and the fact that, oh, see, now if I bought really cheap white bed sheets,
2: would you know
3: I was even.
2: Now I see why you spend a lot of money on bed sheets.
3: Why is that?
2: Well, this guy over in England, he's a little bit embarrassed after going to the ER. He woke up with blue skin. So his friend said, you know what? You should go to the hospital. So they took him to the emergency room. Yeah. They checked him out. They used an alcohol wipe on his skin, which immediately took the blue off. This guy was sleeping on brand new blue bed sheets and the color came off.
3: You see?
2: Oh my God.
3: That's why I spend a lot of money on bed sheets, for the thread count, for the comfort, and for the fact that they last longer, and the fact that, oh, see, now if I bought really cheap white bed sheets,
2: you wouldn't know
3: I was even in the room. My skin's pale enough as it is.
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1: That's Van Morrison, Brown Eyed Girl. Before that, Dude Looks Like a Lady, Aerosmith. Steven Tyler is poking fun at himself because he has these... Well, he always thought he had, like, girl-like lips, I guess. I don't know. I mean, that's what he says. So he's poking fun at himself. You're with Mark Coppola. Cash today. That's right. Several times you'll hear keywords you can enter here, and you can win $2,500. It's our hopes that you could craft an American dream vacation and visit somewhere in these United States you haven't been before or someplace you miss not going to in a long time. 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
1: Do you know that my daughter picked a date for her wedding in the future? 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Still got to save up for it from that song. She liked that song so much. She says the 21st of September. I'm going to get married on that day, Dad. 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
1: Tears for Fears, Head Over Heels. That's like their third big hit. They played her sixth iHeartRadio Music Festival in Vegas in 2016 with U2, Billy Idol, and Sting. And now we're going on the 16th one. That's like 10 years later. That's this coming September. And you don't want to be left out. 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

B101. That's the Steve Miller Band, first of four number one hits, The Joker. And here's Billy Joel, We Didn't Start the Fire. This song was remade years later by Fall Out Boy. They changed the lyrics, so it's a cover of the music, but the lyrics were updated. I wonder how those royalties pay out.

0: B101. Eric Carmen, Hungry Eyes. That was on the Dirty Dancing soundtrack. But Eric Carmen, fascinating character, because first of all, I didn't realize this when I saw him play once with Ringo Starr's All-Star Band. But you know that song he has, All By Myself? In the middle, they go into the piano, Rachmaninoff's Piano Concerto No. 2. And he plays the piano solo in that. So I thought he had somebody do it. No, he actually did it. I went back, found out that he was classically trained as a pianist. But also, his vocals. He's one of the hardest rockin' vocalists I've ever heard. He was in the Raspberries and had that hit record Go All the Way. Unfortunately, he's one we don't have with us anymore. So, but I mean, what a talent.
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1: Just after 4 o'clock on a hump day Wednesday, that's Michael Jackson. His musical biopic is closing in very fast now on $1 billion. And this is Belinda Carlisle, Rock and Roll Hall of Famer from the Go-Go's, and Mad About You.

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1: I'm Mark Coppola. 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
1: Black Crowes, Hard to Handle. And this is Foreigner, I Want to Know What Love Is. Isn't this the song that Foreigner said they would sing at Travis Kelce and Taylor Swift's wedding? They offered that when they were going to have the wedding in Rhode Island, but now it's in New York City at the Garden. Still possible.

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0: B101 playing the 80s and more. Tony Basil and Mickey. And recently I saw that song in Spanish. There was another version of it that was used in the movie Man on Fire. That was a Tony Scott, Ridley's brother, movie with Denzel in it. Great movie. But that song was playing on the radio. And I said, yeah, but that's a very catchy song. That's probably been put into many languages around the world.
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0: 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Proof that hard work and caffeine pay off. 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
1: I had no choice but to hear you. 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

0: Kristen and Steve on B101. Good morning. I don't go too crazy buying organic stuff. Some of it,
1: it depends upon what it is.
0: Yeah, but there are actually, and I do agree with this, there are five foods that you should buy organic.
1: Cocoa Puffs?
0: Cocoa Puffs, I don't think it matters. Okay. It's already just all bad for you.
1: All right.
0: We're talking vegetables, so, I mean, maybe you can check out for the next few minutes.
1: Okay.
0: We'll tell you more right after our national anthem.

0: B101, it's Kristen and Steve. Buying organic can get kind of pricey.
1: Yep.
0: So maybe pick and choose the certain things that it really is important to have organic.
1: All right,
0: vegetables,
1: what do you got?
0: And fruits. Certain fruits and vegetables are more likely to have pesticide residue than others, especially stuff that doesn't have like a thick peel on it.
1: Right.
0: So we're talking berries. Like, you know, they always do like the dirty dozen or whatever.
1: Sure, yeah.
0: That it's always like strawberries right at the top. Because So berries, they might be small, but they do rank high on the list of produce with elevated pesticide residue. So strawberries, blueberries, raspberries, and blackberries, they have delicate skin, less of a natural barrier protecting the fruit. So if you're going to be buying a lot of berries, especially this time of year, you might want to consider getting organic.
1: Okay.
0: Leafy greens, that leaves you out. You're not eating any of this stuff. Spinach, well, kale.
1: Spinach, I like raw in a salad.
0: Me too.
1: Kale, doesn't matter. Nothing. No. You don't like kale? Part of it. No, not at all.
0: Even the baby kale? The
1: nope.
0: Tender baby kale?
1: Nope. Don't like it. Joyce will eat enough for both of us on that one. She loves kale.
0: Well, she puts it in soup and stuff.
1: She'll
0: do
1: soup. She'll have it raw. She'll have it with salad. She loves kale.
0: So spinach, kale, collard greens, other leafy vegetables are another category that experts frequently recommend purchasing organic. Apples and grapes.
1: Huh.
0: I mean, you eat a lot of apples.
1: Yeah.
0: Washing produce is always a good idea, but it doesn't remove every trace of pesticide residue. Because these fruits are favorites among kids, a lot of experts consider organic versions as a sensible choice. If
1: you
0: got to
1: be careful
0: possible.
1: How many you buy. Don't buy like a lot of it unless you're going to eat it because it'll turn faster.
0: Oh, absolutely.
1: That's the thing about it.
0: Well, that's the thing. When we, in the fall, we go apple picking, and then we've got like, you know, 15 bushels of apples, and Norm's making apple crisp left and right. So sometimes.
1: Can I explain all those texts and emails? I got apple crisp. Come get it quick.
0: Potatoes. They spend their entire growing season underground, which can increase their exposure to substances found in the soil.
1: Okay.
0: So that is another one that you probably
1: didn't even think about that one. All right.
0: Good to buy organic. And oats. Oats are often consumed daily in foods like oatmeal, granola, overnight oats. I love oatmeal. I even brought in a little burner here at the station.
1: Oh, I know,
0: and I cook
1: yeah.
0: my own oatmeal. But the price gap is not that bad. So switching to organic oats is probably one of the
1: easiest
0: things to do.
1: Yeah, just a little bit more.
0: Yeah, just a little bit.
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4: 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And you look good on 146 at Sherman Ave. I'm Jackie Murphy with your Southern New England traffic.
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0: Kristen and Steve. Now I see why. Kristen and Steve. Now I see why you spend a lot of money on bed sheets.
1: Why is that?
0: Well, this guy over in England, he's a little bit embarrassed after going to the ER. He woke up with blue skin. So his friend said, you know what? You should go to the hospital. So they took him to the emergency room.
1: Yeah.
0: They checked him out. They used an alcohol wipe on his skin, which immediately took the blue off. This guy was sleeping on brand new blue bed sheets and the color came off.
1: You see?
0: Oh my God.
1: That's why I spend a lot of money on bed sheets, for the thread count, for the comfort, and for the fact that they last longer, and the fact that, oh, see, now if I bought really cheap white bed sheets,
0: would
1: know I was even in the room. My skin's pale enough as it is.
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1: Oh, if this doesn't scream romance, nothing does.
0: What?
1: A couple celebrating 60 years of marriage decided to renew their vows.
0: Oh, nice.
1: At Taco Bell.
0: Wait, what?
1: Mickey and Joanne, they're both 81, have eaten at the location every day for the last 12 years. So to them, it seemed appropriate.
0: They eat at Taco Bell every day?
1: The past 12 years. Hey, they're 81. You can't argue with the success.
0: All right, I guess they're okay.
1: In his vows, Mickey noted, "Our love has been strong enough to survive every twist, not just the cinnamon ones." The restaurant's district manager was the official for the ceremony while friends and family looked on. I would love to have been there for that.
0: I mean, that's cute.
1: Yes.
0: They have something they do together.
1: Yep.
0: It's not the healthiest of options, but you know what?
1: They may just have a little bit of it. A little bit of it is going to be fine.
0: That's true.
1: Yeah. But I like this.
0: How fun is that? To celebrate your anniversary.

0: B101, it's Kristen and Steve. I think one thing that causes a lot of arguments in relationships is money.
1: It can. It's a, that's a common denominator for a lot of things. But it's not like they aren't inevitable. In fact, there's plenty of couples who rarely, if ever, argue about money.
0: Really?
1: If you follow certain beliefs, and apparently there's like six of them here.
0: Okay.
1: Both partners should have financial independence, which means like your own accounts.
0: Well, yeah. Then you're not... worried about what someone else does.
1: Yeah, does somebody else pull one out of the account, left hand not knowing what the right hand is withdrawing.
0: Yeah, exactly.
1: I get that. Using a solid budget as a guideline for spending.
0: Definitely.
1: Yep.
0: You should know where all that money's going.
1: Compromise is essential at times.
0: Yeah.
1: Both partners have something to learn from the other in their financial philosophy.
0: Okay.
1: I've learned from Joyce. Joyce is far more conservative than I am.
0: Yeah, absolutely. Just spend money willy-nilly?
1: No, not quite, but she's very conservative on it.
0: Well,
1: she'll stop and think about it more than I will.
0: But that's smart.
1: Yeah, no, it really is. Communication should be open-ended on it.
0: Oh, definitely. Yeah, you need to be honest and talk about money in an honest way.
1: And the belief that life is too short to let money get in the way of your relationship. That's absolutely true.
0: Very true, because it does. It causes a lot of divorces, I think.
1: It's one of the top contributors to it.
0: Yeah.
1: We're pretty open back and forth on stuff like that.
0: Yeah.
1: I will put more on credit cards and she will, but I'll have the money for it.
0: I always
1: but
0: pay
1: I do
0: my
1: it on the credit
0: card
1: so that I can get the points, like for JetBlue.
0: Yeah,
1: I have a ton of points. I've got a bunch of good round trip airfare tickets lined up for vacation, and I put a lot of stuff on American Express for travel points for a hotel and whatnot. That's how I'm building vacation funds.
0: We do the same thing. We have a Southwest card.
1: Yeah, same thing.
0: Bill, but then I always pay it off every month because I'm not paying the credit card.
1: Oh yeah, if you do, because if you don't. And that's happened to me a couple of times with JetBlue. I've just kind of like paid it in a hurry, not even thinking about it, throwing a minimum at it. Then I come back the next month. Whoa! Yeah. Wow, what is that? How did I get the national debt?
0: That's not a good surprise.
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4: The midweek Wednesday morning commute officially underway across the Ocean State. Overall, it's a good start for you as construction crews from the overnight. They have picked up. Currently, there are no accidents or breakdowns slowing your ride. And volume on the roadways is very light. I'm Andy Carbone. You see traffic trouble, call the Providence Auto Body Traffic Tip Line at 866-999-7200.
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0: B101, it's Kristen and Steve. We mentioned this the other day, how Bed Bath & Beyond is going to be in the Container Store.
1: Right, yeah.
0: And I think that they already are in the one in Cranston in Garden City.
1: Oh, really? Oh, I didn't know that.
0: I'm trying to find out online. If anybody knows for sure, give us a call, 401-224-1015. But they are going to honor those coupons. If you still
1: have
0: them.
1: That's a smart move in there. Whatever it takes to get people in the store.
0: Because there are weirdos like me that still have. Look at all these coupons.
1: How many have you got over there?
0: There's at least 10.
1: Oh, my God.
0: I was cleaning out an old folder that I had. I used to do my bills, and I had them in like an accordion kind of binder.
1: Oh, yeah, I remember those, yeah.
0: And I've just chucked it because I haven't used that in so long. I pay everything online, but I happened to find it the other day, and I'm going through it, and in the back, I have all these old expired Bed Bath & Beyond 20% off coupons. So basically, they have launched a 21-day legendary coupon hunt, promising a $100,000 home makeover.
1: Wow.
0: To the shopper who turns in the oldest surviving coupon. They have also like other gift card prizes for participants as well. So they say any old coupon from Bed Bath & Beyond, the Container Store, or Kirkland's Home can be used as an entry, even if it's like old and wrinkled and faded. So I'm looking through them. I have some from like 2019, 2020. The oldest one I have is from August. It expires August 22nd of 2016.
1: You may have a shot at this.
0: A decade. It's 10 years old, this coupon.
1: Wow.
0: I could win a $100,000 home makeover.
1: It's going to take more than that, but go ahead.
0: That's true. That might make it maybe a new rug.
1: Could be.
0: Possibly. But the promotion comes as the company continues to come back following bankruptcy, and they are now going to be a part of the Container Store.
1: Yeah. No, I think it's a good point for them, those guys, to merge.
0: Absolutely.
1: With those guys. I mean, you get your rent is half, and you got people coming in from two different customer bases. This is a smart move on their part. I think they'll do well if they keep their prices down. Bed Bath & Beyond has always been known as a little bit of a price.
0: That's why they give you the 20% off coupon.
1: There you go.
0: I stack them all. I got all 20 of them here.
1: My God.

0: Well, finally, the sun is back. Mostly sunny today. We'll get to a high of 84. And what's your mood adjuster going to be?
1: An engineering student has created 3D printed dentures for patients in need. This is phenomenal.
0: Revolutionary.
1: This is the big game changer.
0: Yeah, what do you think of how expensive they can be and how many people can't afford
1: them? How long
0: it
1: takes.
0: Yeah.
1: It goes from months now down to hours.
0: That's awesome. Yeah. Oh, that's on the way next on B101.

0: Kristen and Steve in the morning on B101. Here's today's mood adjuster.
1: Well, while studying engineering at Walter State Community College in Tennessee, 22-year-old Connor began volunteering with Remote Area Medical. They're a nonprofit group that provides free dental, vision, and medical care through mobile clinics across the country. Now, during his time there, he realized he could apply his engineering skills to designing 3D printed dentures for patients in need. This is huge. Although he started with very little knowledge of dentistry or 3D printing, he taught himself through videos and documents and software training. He learned all this on his own.
2: Wow.
1: His work has helped reduce the time needed to provide dentures from about 3 months to just a few hours. He's since helped fit thousands of people with free dentures. Chris Hall, who's the CEO of the medical group, describes Gibson as a leading expert in the expansion of digital dentistry. He's 22.
2: That's incredible.
1: It's really wild. Connor currently serves as the nonprofit's dental technology manager, spends nearly every weekend working in their mobile digital denture lab using two 3D printers that he obtained through grants to produce up to 35 pairs of dentures each week.
2: Isn't that incredible? Wow.
1: It's wild. He says his favorite part of the process is seeing patients look at their new smiles. He describes the moment. He goes, this is really humbling.
2: Yeah, but what a service to people who can't afford dental care.
1: Exactly.
2: You know? That's a really amazing idea.
1: This is off the chain for this kid.
2: Good for him. That's your mood adjuster at B101.
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4: 95 southbound now showing brake lights from Charles Street toward the 610 connector. 195 eastbound, that's packed in from 95 to the Washington Bridge. 610 connector inbound the full length. All brake lights now getting over to 95. With your Southern New England traffic, I'm Andy Carbone.
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0: C101. It's Kristen and Steve. Hey, Doug the Quahog has good news.
1: Doug the Quahog?
0: Yeah, Doug the Quahog.
1: Is that character on the Cape?
0: In Falmouth, yeah.
1: Oh, yeah, yeah.
0: Doug the Quahog has forecasted 72 sunny days for the summer of 2026.
1: Well, Doug would know.
0: Doug would know, yeah. That's true. That is 8 fewer sunny days than last year. But Doug delivered his prediction over the weekend on the first day of summer at the Shipwrecked Restaurant in Falmouth. Cape Cod Chamber of Commerce CEO Paul Niedzwecki says that Doug was spot on with his forecast last year, so there's every reason to trust that he knows what's going on.
1: Oh, absolutely. I mean, if you're sitting there, you know, taking all this in,
0: yeah,
1: listening to a Quahog predict sunny days.
0: Yes.
1: The one thing that comes to mind, which is one of many, but one particular, back off the Long Island iced teas. You have had enough.
0: Aw, come on, just one more. They go down so smooth.
1: They do.

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3: Well, reverse psychology generally doesn't work on police. This happened in Laurel County, Kentucky, where police officers were called to a business following a report of a vehicle parked in an employee-only parking area. Sounds kind of a typical call, until an officer spotted a bag in the car that actually said on the bag, definitely not a bag full of drugs. That's what it said on the bag. Obviously, officers searched the vehicle, found suspected narcotics and drug paraphernalia in the bag. Damon Bennett was arrested on an outstanding warrant for failure to appear. Trisha Crowley was taken into custody on multiple charges, including giving an officer false identifying information and possession of a controlled substance and dueling charges of being morons.
4: I was going to say, do they get extra time in jail for that?
3: They should.
4: Fans of The Devil Wears Prada 2 will soon be able to watch the sequel at home, as the film is set to begin streaming on Hulu and Disney Plus on July 29th. The digital release on June 30th will include bonus features and an exclusive gag reel showcasing behind-the-scenes moments with the star-studded cast, including Anne Hathaway, Emily Blunt, Stanley Tucci, and Meryl Streep. And there's also a blooper featuring Nick star Carl Anthony Towns. You can see him catch Hathaway's character Andy Sachs off guard when he asks him about the most famous celeb he's seen at Madison Square Garden, and he says, "Do you know Anne Hathaway?" The Devil Wears Prada 2 will also have a physical release on July 28th that includes the featurettes. That's what's trending on B101.

0: Kristen and Steve on B101. I checked my Mega Millions ticket. I am not a winner.
1: Nope. Apparently nobody is. I really don't usually pay too much attention to the total, but Mega Millions is getting up there.
0: What is it now?
1: Let me see. Nobody won last night, so it's going to be rolling over to about $489 million.
0: Yikes.
1: That's pretty close to half a bill.
0: Very good math there.
1: Yeah. Better than you.
0: It really is. I do know that I spent $5 on a ticket. That's not one I buy regularly. If I get up, usually it's the Powerball, which is still like $2, right?
1: I have no idea.
0: No?
1: No.
0: You don't buy them that often?
1: No, not really. But get a load of this out of the $489 million. If you hit for all of it, the cash option,
0: yeah,
1: $220 million.
0: That's it?
1: That's kind of a buzzsaw to it.
0: Kind of.
1: A little bit. Ugh. I'll still take it, but...
0: Yeah.

0: B101. Back to Kristen and Steve in less than 60 seconds.
1: Okay.
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4: Heading out on 95 northbound, hit the brakes, approaching an accident scene in the left lane after the airport connector in Warwick. 95 southbound stall Smithfield Avenue, Providence, down to the 610 connector. 195 eastbound jammed up from 95 in Providence, getting to the Washington Bridge. Full length 610 connector, all brake lights over to 95. 146 southbound, bumper to bumper, Admiral Street to 95. With your Southern New England traffic, I'm Andy Carboni.
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0: Well, we got the B101 game app all ready to go with a fun game and tickets to this amazing show.
1: Him and his hair are going to be at this show.
0: Yeah.
1: Billy Idol. Mohegan Sun Arena, August 8th. We have your free tickets coming up next.

0: Rick Springfield, B101, the 80s and more. Have you seen him? I saw him on social media. It was a concert. And he's shirtless. Yep. Guy's 76 years old.
1: He's unbelievable.
0: He's jacked. He looks great. He's running around the stage.
1: And he's still having a ball doing
0: all
1: this.
0: He's having a ball. Rick Springfield's just amazing.
1: Him and Hagar traveling around.
0: I know.
1: What could possibly go wrong?
0: Right? At 7:42, so let's get at it. We have tickets to another great show.
1: Billy Idol, Mohegan Sun Arena, August 8th. 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
0: 80s trivia. Okay, this should be pretty easy. What Saturday morning cartoon features small blue characters living in mushrooms? I used to collect these like a total nerd.
1: My question is, if you go to choke one of them, what color do they turn?
0: I didn't even think of that.
1: There you go. Deep thoughts with Steve Kelly.
0: Darker blue?
1: Maybe.
0: What Saturday morning cartoon featured in the 80s featured small blue characters living in mushrooms? 401-224-1015. Caller 20. Good luck. Here's Bon Jovi, B101.

0: I saw the sun. Yeah. Actually back again. I thought it was gone for good.
1: No, in and out this morning. 66 in Providence. 81 for the high today.
0: I saw 84. Ooh. I'm going with the 84.
1: All right, we'll go with that.
0: Yeah. What Saturday morning cartoon featured small blue characters living in mushrooms? That is the 80s trivia question that we got today for Billy Idol tickets.
1: If you saw them, hopefully you were watching a cartoon. Just
0: saying. Yeah, and you didn't eat some funny mushrooms.
1: No.
0: All right, we got your tickets for Billy Idol, Mohegan Sun Arena, August 8th. And so you got to answer that question. What Saturday morning cartoon featured small blue characters living in mushrooms? IB101.
2: Hello.
0: Hi, who's this?
2: Bob,
0: all right, can you tell us the answer?
2: Of course, the Smurfs.
0: The Smurfs. Of course. I was a nerd. I collected those. I had in the early 80s, I had a bunch of the little figurines.
1: Shocker.
0: Still have them. They're in the attic, so they're probably all melted together in one big blue mass because it gets hot in the attic.
1: A big Smurf blob. Bob, you're going to go see Billy Idol at Mohegan Sun Arena August 8th. Nice going.
2: Thank you so much.

0: B101, it's Kristen and Steve. Buying organic can get kind of pricey.
1: Yep.
0: So maybe pick and choose the certain things that it really is important to have organic.
1: All right,
0: vegetables,
1: what do you got?
0: And fruits. Certain fruits and vegetables are more likely to have pesticide residue than others, especially stuff that doesn't have like a thick peel on it.
1: Right.
0: So we're talking berries. Like, you know, they always do like the dirty dozen or whatever.
1: Sure, yeah.
0: That it's always like strawberries right at the top. Because yeah. So berries, they might be small, but they do rank high on a list of produce with elevated pesticide residue. So strawberries, blueberries, raspberries, and blackberries, they have delicate skin, less of a natural barrier protecting the fruit. So if you're going to be buying a lot of berries, especially this time of year, you might want to consider getting organic.
1: Okay.
0: Leafy greens, that leaves you out. You're not eating any of this stuff. Spinach, well, kale.
1: Spinach, I like raw in a salad.
0: Me too.
1: Kale, doesn't matter. Nothing. No. You don't like kale? No part of it. No, not at all.
0: Even the baby kale? The
1: nope.
0: Tender baby kale?
1: Nope. Don't like. Joyce will eat enough for both of us on that one. She loves kale.
0: Well, she puts it in soup and stuff.
1: She'll
0: right?
1: do soup. She'll have it raw. She'll have it with salad. She loves kale.
0: So spinach, kale, collard greens, other leafy vegetables are another category that experts frequently recommend purchasing organic. Apples and grapes.
1: Oh.
0: I mean, you eat a lot of apples.
1: Yeah.
0: Washing produce is always a good idea, but it doesn't remove every trace of pesticide residue. Because these fruits are favorites among kids, a lot of experts consider organic versions as a sensible.

0: Kristen and Steve on B101.
1: Well, I guess it's been officially dubbed the summer of the staycation. I love staycations.
0: Oh, me too. It's cheaper.
1: Yeah, absolutely.
0: Saves you money.
1: That's what it's saying here. Hotels, pricey attractions, fuel costs, all of that's adding to it. A survey of more than 1,000 people found that 52% say higher expenses, keeping them home. I get that.
0: Yeah.
1: 40% is scaling back travel and opting for destinations a little, you know, closer to where they live.
0: Sure.
1: Only 17% reported their summer vacation plans haven't changed despite increasing costs.
0: The independently wealthy?
1: Yeah, the Richie McRich faces. You can go check out like concerts, fairs, food festivals. Take vacation around the house. Crack out the lawn chair. Put the little inflatable pool. Put your feet in it.
0: Inflatable pool?
1: Yeah. Oh, we get one of those.
0: I have the dog pool.
1: Oh,
0: the dog doesn't like it, but I do. I'll put my feet in it.
1: As long as somebody's getting some use out of it.
0: Well, that's the thing is, people come here. People visit New England.
1: Yeah.
0: So why won't we enjoy some of the things we have in our own backyard? There's probably areas of New England that you've never visited.
1: Oh, sure there are.
0: You know, there's always festivals going on. Yep. That is the great thing about this part of the country is there's always something going on every weekend.
1: And we're here and don't have to travel to it. Well, not that much anyway.
0: That's true. I like that.
1: Summer of staycation, baby.
0: You know, in Rhode Island, we don't like to drive more than 10 minutes.
1: That's what I've heard. Buddy, you're a

0: Kristen and Steve on B101. I thought Gen Z wasn't drinking alcohol.
1: Not as much.
0: Because now they're...
1: Especially wine, from what I'm hearing.
0: Oh, really?
1: Yeah.
0: Now they're drinking early. So, like, I guess, like, happy hour kind of time is drinking after work is now a thing again.
1: They want to make it, you know, really happy hour.
0: And they have a name for it. Call it day cap. Instead of a night cap, they're drinking earlier.
1: And it's a day cap. Yeah, that's like, genius, all right.
0: Like, this is a new thing. New research shows more people are now switching to earlier drinking habits. Bacardi's 2026 Cocktail Trends Report. There we go. There's a little advertisement for
1: it. Yeah, Bacardi's is making it up.
0: Reveals that late afternoons are now the preferred time to imbibe. The trend known as the day cap, Gen Z credited with kicking off the trend, but the preference goes beyond just one generation as drinkers of all ages embrace doing it earlier with a post-work spritz, a pre-dinner cocktail, or a glass of wine in the afternoon instead of a nightcap. I'd say as you get older, your bedtime's a little earlier. Maybe that's it.
1: If I go to bed any earlier, it's going to be the day before. My God.
0: That's true. You've already had your dinner.
1: Exactly.

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0: Trending on the 20s.
2: Well, Earth, Wind & Fire is being crowned the greatest R&B group of all time by the folks at Billboard magazine.
3: I would agree with that 100%.
2: Absolutely. They took the top spot out of 50 on the Billboard list, followed by Temptations, Sly and the Family Stone, Isley Brothers, and The Supremes.
3: Well, that's a tough choice, though,
2: It really is. Now, Billboard says the band's innovative melding of R&B, soul, funk, jazz, and rock, and world rhythms have kept its legions of fans mesmerized. It really has, while simultaneously luring the next generations of fans over the last half century. I'd say this is spot on.
3: Oh, yeah.
2: The top 10 also features a new addition, Boyz II Men, The Jackson 5, and Destiny's Child.
3: Interesting. That's a great list. You know, I think the Savannah Bananas had something to do with that, too, because them performing September at one of their games is one of the best viral videos
2: I've ever seen.
3: A 13-year-old boy is lucky to be alive after riding down a flume ride without a boat.
2: I saw this.
3: This video was crazy. I saw this happened on Sunday. This kid climbed out of a moving boat on Disneyland's Tiana's Bayou Adventure, a.k.a. the old Splash Mountain, sliding down the 52-foot water flume drop.
2: Why would he do that?
3: I don't know. It almost looked like he fell out, but they're saying he climbed out. But that's a scary drop just with a boat.
2: Yeah.
3: Imagine riding down it without one.
2: No.
3: A cast member immediately stopped the ride, though the team continued a long part of the course before being assisted by other cast members. He was taken to a local hospital. He was evaluated and later released, so he must be doing okay. He's very, very lucky that he didn't get seriously injured. That's what's trending on B101.
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7: Heading out on 95 southbound, bumper to bumper, Smithfield Avenue to 195, 195 eastbound, a parking lot, 95 to the Washington Bridge, 195 westbound, jammed in from the state line toward the Washington Bridge. Full length 610 connector, all brake lights over to 95. 146 southbound slows Admiral Street to 95. Route 37 eastbound is a motorcycle crash. Two left lanes are blocked at 95 in Warwick. I'm Andy Carbone. You see traffic trouble? Call the Providence Auto Body traffic tip line at 866-999-7200.
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0: This is going to be a blast on Friday night. The B101 Family Roller Skating Party, hosted by our own lovely Steve Kelly.
1: It's going to be at the Greenwood Credit Union City Hall Plaza and Rink in Warwick. And by the way, I mean, I know I heard chances of maybe a passing shower either in the morning or at night. There's a cover over, like a top over the top of the ass. I mean, you can still skate. Even if it's raining, covered. You're all set to go. We'll have passes for you and skate rentals. We'll set you up with those coming up at 8:40.

0: Hey, Steve, here's something that you and Blake Lively have in common.
1: I'm not suing Justin Baldoni.
0: Neither one of you are invited to Taylor Swift's wedding.
1: Well, she's a definite no. I'm still not a definite no.
0: You're a tentative?
1: Tentative no.
0: Tentative no?
1: Or more likely no. Or actually, let's just go cut right to the quick. A no way in hell no.
0: Yeah, you're definitely a no way in hell no. But according to multiple sources cited by Us Weekly, Blake Lively was not invited to the upcoming wedding of Taylor Swift and Travis Kelce.
1: Oh, horrors. The talk of the town.
0: One insider claimed, quote, Blake understands why she wouldn't be invited and that it would be a media frenzy, adding she isn't upset about not being invited, but of course she would love to be there to support her and Travis. Now, she's not being invited because I think they had a major falling out
1: more
0: over that
1: than
0: Justin
1: likely they did.
0: Baldoni thing.
1: Yeah, and she's going to cause a media frenzy.
0: Yeah.
1: Nobody knows who she is or cares.
0: I think people know who she is.
1: I don't know if they recognize her on site.
0: Really?
1: Yeah. I don't think she's that
0: Ryan
1: big a deal.
0: Ryan Reynolds' wife? Now, people know who she is.
1: Ryan Reynolds' wife would be about her claim to fame.
0: Probably.
1: I think.
0: You think so? What another source said that Lively is at peace with how things played out and has
1: put that
0: chapter behind her, despite the two of them allegedly remaining distant in the wake of their notorious legal battle with Justin Baldoni.
1: Good for you, Blake. Good for you. Move on. On to the next box office bomb.
0: Wow. All right, we have passes to our B101 family roller skating party.
1: It's going to be at the Greenwood Credit Union City Hall Plaza and Rink in Warwick. 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
4: Traveling on 95 northbound, you're tied up Thurber's Avenue to 195. 95 southbound stop and go from Charles Street toward 195. 195 eastbound barely moving, 95 to the Washington Bridge. 195 westbound's packed in state line to the Washington Bridge. Full length 610 connector, all brake lights over to 95. 146 south, bumper to bumper Branch Avenue to 95. Route 37 eastbound, the crash at 95 and Warwick, that's been cleared. With your Southern New England traffic, I'm Andy Carboni.
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0: It's Scotty B. from Elvis Duran and the Morning Show On Demand. 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

0: B101, it's Kristen and Steve. Here we go. Wave of the future. 93-year-old actor Michael Caine's digitally cloned voice is narrating one of literature's oldest epics, The Odyssey. Remember he gave permission for them to do this?
1: I don't think I like this.
0: I don't really like this either. 11 Labs AI audiobook version will be anchored by Michael Caine's voice, roughly 13-hour version of The Odyssey. Of course, you got the movie coming out. Christopher Nolan's upcoming movie is going to be hitting theaters, I think later on this summer.
1: Oh, yeah.
0: Sure. It's going to be quite the epic.

0: But Michael Caine's voice, including its gravelly quality and thick Cockney accent, was replicated with his permission through a deal with 11 Labs, which licenses AI versions of artists' voices. The company's based in London, launched in 2023. They've really ramped up their efforts to kind of bring in new talent. A lot of, they're trying to convince, you know, actors and actresses to sign on with them. And
1: don't do it.
0: I don't like this at all.
1: Never
0: he's probably
1: open
0: thinking,
1: that door.
0: He's thinking, I'm 93. Like, what, you know, he's not going to sit there and do a 13-hour narration. But he wants to kind of live on.
1: I still wouldn't give it to him.
0: No?
1: Nope. Not at all.
0: Even with that that gravelly tone you got going on now, this Barry White thing that you got going?
1: Yeah, that's right. I don't think I'd ever do that, baby.
0: Ooh, yeah. Come on. If you AI that, now see, that's going to go away. Once you feel better in like a couple days, that voice is going to go away. Like, you should take advantage of this now.
1: AI it?
0: Yes.
1: Kristen and Steve on B101.

0: B101, it's Kristen and Steve. I think one thing that causes a lot of arguments in relationships is money.
1: It can. That's a common denominator for a lot of things. But it's not like they aren't inevitable. In fact, there's plenty of couples who rarely, if ever, argue about money.
0: Really?
1: If you follow certain beliefs, and apparently there's like six of them here.
0: Okay.
1: Both partners should have financial independence, which means like your own accounts.
0: Well, yeah. Then you're not... worried about what someone else does.
1: Yeah, somebody else pulling out of the account, left hand not knowing what the right hand is withdrawing.
0: Yeah, exactly.
1: I get that. Using a solid budget as a guideline for spending.
0: Definitely.
1: Yep.
0: You should know where all that money's going.
1: Compromise is essential at times.
0: Yeah.
1: Both partners have something to learn from the other in their financial philosophy.
0: Okay.
1: I've learned from Joyce. Joyce is far more conservative than I am.
0: Yeah, you
1: absolutely.
0: Just spend money willy-nilly?
1: No, not quite, but she's very conservative on it.
0: Well,
1: she'll stop and think about it more than I will.
0: But that's smart.
1: Yeah, no, it really is. Communication should be open-ended on it.
0: Oh, definitely.
1: Yeah,
0: you need to be honest and talk about money in an honest way.
1: And the belief that life is too short to let money get in the way of your relationship. That's absolutely true.
0: Very true, because it does. It causes a lot of divorces, I think. You know?
1: It's one of the top contributors to it.
0: Yeah.
1: We're pretty open back and forth on stuff like that.
0: Yeah.
1: I will put more on credit cards than she will, but I'll have the money for it.
0: I always pay my credit
1: card. But I do it on the credit
0: card
1: so that I can get the points. Like for JetBlue,
0: yeah,
1: I have a ton of points. I've got a bunch of good round-trip airfare tickets lined up for vacation. And I put a lot of stuff on American Express for travel points for a hotel and whatnot. That's how I'm building vacation funds.
0: We do the same thing. We have a Southwest card.
1: Yeah, same thing.
0: But then I always pay it off every month because I'm not paying the credit card.
1: Oh, yeah, if you do, because if you don't. And that's happened to me a couple of times with JetBlue. I've just kind of like paid it in a hurry, not even thinking about it, throwing a minimum at it. Then I come back the next month. Whoa! Yeah. Wow, what is that? How did I get the national debt?
0: That's not a good surprise.
1: No.
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2: BTS.

0: be my lover.
1: The 101, it's Kristen and Steve. We mentioned this the other day, how Bed Bath & Beyond is going to be in the Container Store.
2: Right, yeah.
1: And I think that they already are in the one in Cranston and Garden City.
2: Oh, really? Oh, I didn't know that.
1: I'm trying to find out online. If anybody knows for sure, give us a call, 401-224-1015. They are going to honor those coupons. If you still
2: have
1: them.
2: That's a smart move in there, but whatever it takes to get people in the store.
1: Because there are weirdos like me that still have, look at all these coupons.
2: How many have you got over there?
1: There's at least 10.
2: Oh, my God.
1: I was cleaning out an old folder that I had. I used to do my bills, and I had them in like an accordion kind of binder.
2: Oh, yeah, I remember those, yeah.
1: And I just chucked it because I haven't used that in so long. I pay everything online, but I happened to find it the other day, and I'm going through it, and in the back, I have all these old expired Bed Bath & Beyond 20% off coupons. So basically, they have launched a 21-day legendary coupon hunt, promising $100,000 home makeover.
2: Wow.
1: To the shopper who turns in the oldest surviving coupon. They have also like other gift card prizes for participants as well. So they say any old coupon from Bed Bath & Beyond, the Container Store, or Kirkland's Home can be used as an entry, even if it's like old and wrinkled and faded. So I'm looking through them. I have some from like 2019, 2020. The oldest one I have is from August. It expires August 22nd of 2016.
2: You may have a shot at this.
1: A decade. It's 10 years old, this coupon.
2: Wow.
1: I could win a $100,000 home makeover.
2: It's going to take more than that, but go ahead.
1: That's true. That might make it maybe a new rug.
2: Could be.
1: Possibly. but the promotion comes as the company continues to come back following bankruptcy, and they are like now going to be a part of the Container Store.
2: Yeah. No, I think it's a good point for them, those guys, to merge.
1: Absolutely.
2: With those guys. I mean, you get your rent is half, and you got people coming in from two different customer bases. This is a smart move on their part. I think they'll do well if they keep their prices down. Bed Bath & Beyond has always been known as a little bit of a pricey store.
1: That's why they give you the 20% off coupon.
2: There you go.
1: Well, I stack them all. I got all 20 of them here.
2: My God.
3: I could stay awake just to hear.

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1: 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Guaranteed Human. The music, the moments, the pop culture that defined who we are. And at the heart of it all was Martha Quinn. This is the Martha Quinn Show. B101.

0: B101. Let's go. Let's fire up the Wednesday workday together. My name is Martha Quinn. The theme of our time together is having things get on the air that's helpful and uplifting and good vibes, like the music. And the news you hear is totally awesome. And we learn from each other, like the brother of one of our fellow music fans participated in the recent Warrior Games in San Antonio, Texas.
1: I'm very proud of my brother who is in the Wounded Warrior Games. We are very proud of him. Go Navy.
0: Tell your brother he rocks and thank you for his service in the Warrior Games, brought together almost 200 wounded, ill, and injured service members competing in 12 adaptive sports and demonstrating their exceptional physical skills and mental toughness. It's a very cool deal that I never knew anything about until I heard your message, and I thank you for that. It's all part of the Warrior Care Program. So that was very cool. Tell me your totally awesome news, something you're proud about or psyched about. 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
6: Mostly sunny for the rest of the day in the low to mid 80s throughout the interior. Overnight tonight, holding on to mainly clear and dry skies. Tomorrow, partly cloudy in the lower 80s before rain moves in Friday morning. I'm Storm Team 10 meteorologist Christina Ernie.
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101, the 80s and more. Got totally awesome news. Shout, shout, let it all out. There was a time when Michael Jackson's totally awesome news might have been that, wow, Eddie Van Halen from Van Halen is going to do the guitar solo in my song. So I'm sure he was psyched about that. And you're going to hear that very solo in just a few minutes. But at any rate, tell me something you're celebrating today. You could be on at 1040 with me, Martha Quinn. Our free iHeartRadio app has a little red microphone. The talkback microphone. You just tap it. You'll get to me.

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Minutes after 11 o'clock. Good morning, Martha Quinn with you. 1 minute, it's labubus that are the hot thing everyone needs to have. Now it's salad dressing. Find out what's going on in

0: The 80s and more, B101. Pink Floyd taking a stand against education will be on before 11:30 with me, Martha Quinn. If you're flying somewhere liquidy, wait. If you're flying somewhere with something liquidy, not if you're flying somewhere liquidy. I don't know how the plane would land in that situation. But if you're flying with something liquidy, do you bring it in your carry-on or in your checked luggage? This topic is being addressed in this morning's Wellness Shot, the helpful info moment you get every morning right here. Because there are so many travelers coming to the U.S. for the FIFA 2026 World Games, and they are discovering an American classic, ranch dressing, and there is a run on ranch dressing being flown back home to various countries. And in California, the Santa Clara Police Department put out a message saying, if you're visiting for a very large sporting event and you happen to discover ranch dressing while you're here, please pack it in your checked bag on the way home. And they said this is an emerging situation involving multiple regions where visitors are transporting ranch dressing back home with them. So go ranch dressing. That is your Wellness Shot. Thanks for hanging out with me, Martha Quinn.
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5: Mostly sunny for the rest of the day in the low to mid 80s throughout the interior. Overnight tonight, holding on to mainly clear and dry skies. Tomorrow, partly cloudy in the lower 80s before rain moves in Friday morning. I'm Storm Team 10 meteorologist Christina Ernie.
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0: Because I gotta have faith. Ooh, I gotta have faith. Because I gotta have faith.
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B101. Martha Quinn here, the music executive who discovered Janis Joplin, Carlos Santana, Billy Joel, Aerosmith is in News That Rocks at 1140.

She introduced the world to the soundtrack of a generation, and she's still hitting play. It's the Martha Quinn Show, the 80s and more, B101.

0: Southern New England's B101 with the 80s and more. Martha Quinn here. It is time right now for your daily rock and roll update. It's your news that rocks. A music industry legend passed away Monday morning. He was 94 years old, Clive Davis. He was inducted into the Rock and Roll Hall of Fame back in 2000 because as an executive, he was a genius at recognizing talent. Davis signed Whitney Houston to his Arista Records when she was 19 years old. He introduced the world to Janis Joplin, Aerosmith, Billy Joel, and more. One of the artists who mourned his passing is Carlos Santana. He summed up Clive Davis's legacy. Clive understood that music is more than entertainment. Music is a healing force. It brings people together. Rest in peace, Clive Davis. Thank you, legend, for the music. That's your news that rocks. Stay here with me, Martha Quinn. Today at noon, a three-song mixtape that unites a song by John Mellencamp and one by Starship. What could the category be? Find out in just a few.
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1: It's happening. 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You might remember this band goes back to Jefferson Airplane. 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

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Hint, it has to do with the artist. Thanks, Eric, for this mixtape. Here's John Mellencamp.

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1: B101, the 80s and more. There is a period of time, you might remember this, when Prince changed his name to just a symbol. And then he was the artist, formerly known as Prince. And that was the subject of today's mixtape put together by Eric. Three artists whose names have evolved. Jefferson Airplane went to Jefferson Starship. And then Starship, they were first up. John Mellencamp started out his recording career as John Cougar, then John Cougar Mellencamp, and then settled on John Mellencamp, which is his born name, and then Prince was last in. Thanks, Eric, for that mixtape.
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4: Mostly sunny for the rest of the day in the low to mid 80s throughout the interior. Overnight tonight, holding on to mainly clear and dry skies. Tomorrow, partly cloudy in the lower 80s before rain moves in Friday morning. I'm Storm Team 10 meteorologist Christina Ernie.
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Martha Quinn here, continuing your Wednesday with the songs that make you say yes, like this one from Billy Joel.

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0: 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And at the heart of it all was Martha Quinn. 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Southern New England's B101.

0: The home of Kristen and Steve in the morning, B101. Martha Quinn, very grateful here that you're letting me let you, what am I saying? I'm off to a really good start. That you are letting me keep you company today. The dynamic combo of Queen and David Bowie are on the way. And hopefully you and your totally awesome news will be hitting the airwaves in just about half an hour, around 1:40. 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You'll see what I mean. There's a little red microphone. You just tap. It's like your walkie-talkie to my studio. Tell me something good, something you saw in the community or in your life. Shout out your coworkers. Me, I have the best producer in the world, producer Karina Velasquez, and my sister in radio. You hear her on my Talk with Martha Quinn podcast. Check it out on our website. And whenever I'm out, Christy covers for me, bringing you sparkling wit and awesomeness. So I'm lucky here that I work with these great people. And that's one of the best things in the world, is to have people you work with that you love. Shout out your coworkers. Tell me your totally awesome news. You could be on in just a bit.
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5: Mostly sunny for the rest of the day in the low to mid 80s throughout the interior. Overnight tonight, holding on to mainly clear and dry skies. Tomorrow, partly cloudy in the lower 80s before rain moves in Friday morning. I'm Storm Team 10 meteorologist Christina Ernie.
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She was the one who introduced the hits we love during her MTV days. And she's still here playing them. The Martha Quinn Show. B101.

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0: 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Shout out Lonnie, who picked up $2,500 to celebrate America's birthday with. And when we called him to tell him he got that cash, we said, hey, Lonnie, where in America would you like to go?
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It's almost 3 o'clock when I, Martha Quinn, have to move aside. 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

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Just past 3 in America's greatest city, where the girls are green and the grass is pretty. Odd but fun. Now, Jeffrey T with the Go-Go's. Speaking of, Belinda Carlisle and Kathy Valentine will be part of Women's Rock and Roll Fantasy Camp this November in L.A. 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

V101. I'm Jeffrey T. We're just over a week from our nation's big birthday, which means a big weekend, extra long. Hope you get that Friday off. Also means big fireworks, even bigger than usual in New York. Macy's just announced they'll launch 85,000 shells in 30 colors from 6 barges. And for the first time ever, a laser light show on the Brooklyn Bridge. You think they'll play Pink Floyd? That's how I always picture when lasers are involved.

0: a bunch of those as a kid. Although, since this whole thing's going to be on NBC, I'm guessing we'll get Jimmy Fallon instead of Roger Waters or David Gilmour. He's already under contract.
1: And he's so talented.
2: V101 traffic. Heavy delays on the 610 connector inbound towards 95. A lot of brake lights, 95 north and south towards 195 east. And you got a crash reported 95 northbound at Route 10 in Cranston. Plus heavy traffic right now, 195 east and west towards the Washington Bridge. I'm Zach Transport with your Southern New England traffic.
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1: It's stop and go on the 610 connector inbound between Route 10 and I-95. 95 northbound slows between Route 37 and 195. 95 southbound, you're on the brakes between Smithfield Ave and 195. Route 146 southbound is stop and go between Admiral Street and I-95. With your Southern New England traffic, I'm Lexi Mack and I've got your back.
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0: You're home for Kristen and Steve in the morning, B101. My name's Jeffrey T. After some confusion, we now know Bill Maher will receive the Mark Twain Prize for American Humor this Sunday at the Kennedy Center, joining a long list of legendary comedians like Richard Pryor, Steve Martin, Tina Fey, Eddie Murphy, and just last year, Conan O'Brien. The lineup for Maher's ceremony includes Jay Leno, Whitney Cummings, we've got Woody Harrelson, Louis C.K., Stephen A. Smith, John Mellencamp, Ariana Huffington, and a few others. Basically, people with strong opinions. I have a long-standing rule on this show to not discuss politics or religion. And something tells me that rule will not apply for this particular ceremony, which you can watch July 21st on Netflix.
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2: Lots going on 95 northbound. There's a crash reported near the Route 4 North merge. It's stop and go between Route 2 and Route 117. Then traffic picks up again between Jefferson Boulevard and 195. 95 southbound slows between the Lonsdale on-ramp and 195. With your Southern New England traffic, I'm Lexi Mack, and I've got your back.
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That's a good thing she's not filling in on the Today Show anymore. 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

101. Jeffrey T, trying not to get distracted by Amazon Prime Days, which run through Friday, or any of the other deals at all the big box stores. Have we talked about those? I know I said we would. Just in case, Target has their Circle Deal Days through Friday, just like Amazon, but Walmart's deals and more, as well as Best Buy's Tech Fest, both go a bit longer. That's through Sunday. According to Reuters,

0: shoppers are focusing more on essentials this year, like household goods, groceries, kids' clothing, and back-to-school supplies. Of course, you'll find me in the electronics department staring at TVs. I'm looking for a 55-inch for under $400. And they're getting close. Actually, the cheap brands are already there, but I'm looking for, you know, better quality stuff like LG or Samsung. All the while flashing back to that little 13-inch black and white TV with rabbit ears I had for years. Hey, got us through childhood.
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3: It's stop and go on the 610 connector eastbound between Route 10 and I-95. Route 146 southbound slows between Admiral Street and I-95. 195 eastbound slows between I-95 and the Washington Bridge. And 195 westbound, you're on the brakes between Route 114A, Fall River Ave, and the Washington Bridge. With your Southern New England traffic, I'm Lexi Mack, and I've got your back.
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Jeffrey T, just scrolling through our Facebook feed this afternoon, looking for your comments. 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

0: 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Billy Idol, Billy Joel on the way. REM is coming up for you as well on this hump day. 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You could record your message, but I need to know. All right, it is your Wednesday. What do you want to hear?
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3: It's stop and go on the 610 connector eastbound between Route 10 and I-95. Route 146 southbound slows between Admiral Street and I-95. 195 eastbound slows between I-95 and the Washington Bridge. And 195 westbound, you're on the brakes between Route 114A, Fall River Ave, and the Washington Bridge. With your Southern New England traffic, I'm Lexi Mack, and I've got your back.
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1: That Michael Jackson biopic breaking records. 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